0: Y'all get ready to put y'all up on something, man. Yo, when you see something ill, you know what I mean? That shit is woke, man. Anything ill you see is woke. Nigga have a big six at the curb, that's woke.
1: Okay.
0: Especially if you got the fully equipped kit on it, it's woke.

What's up, baby? Come here. 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And I know you like it soft. Are you ready? I love the way my body feels next to yours. Listen, let me explain.

0: times at night when you just hurt me and just ran out with that other fella. Baby, I knew about it, I just didn't care. You just don't understand how much I love you, do you? I'm here for you. I'm not out to go out and cheat all night. Maybe I'll forgive you. Just like you did, baby, but that's alright. I love you anyway.
1: Maybe you'll try.
0: And I'm still gonna be here for you till my dying day, babe. Right now I'm just in so much pain, babe.

0: 3,000? For the sake of everybody in the band, act like you got some sense.
1: Ain't doing nothing but get up there and shake his hand. What we talking about?
0: Don't get out there playing it, okay?
1: What I do every night. That's all I know how to do, man. You know.
0: I ain't flew all the way overseas in the middle seat for us to get over here and f*** up. Act like you got some sense.
1: You might get a little bit of this here. Not money. This is hope money. I hope you get out there and do your thing. And check it out.
2: Hey, hey, hey.
1: Yeah, yeah. You know what I'm saying?
2: All right.
1: Either you can fold that.
0: 3,000? I'm telling you. Don't mess it up for everybody. Greyhound don't float on water.
3: 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Performing their smash hit, Hey Ya! Ladies and gents, I give you...
4: The love.

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We've definitely got our thing together, don't we, baby? Isn't that nice? I mean, really, when you really sit and think about it, isn't it really, really nice? I can easily feel myself slipping more and more ways. That super world of my own. Nobody but you and me. We've got it together, baby.

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But I don't know about that. As many times that we've loved, we've shared love and made love, it doesn't seem to me like it's enough.

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1: I want out. But it's hard. I need answers, Mama.
0: Robert.
1: I need answers.
0: Son.

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We've definitely got our thing together, don't we, baby? Isn't that nice? I mean, really, when you really sit and think about it, isn't it really, really nice? I can easily feel myself slipping.

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Too much of anything is not good for you, babe. Oh, no. But I don't know about that. As many times that we've loved, we've shared love and made love, it doesn't seem to me like it's enough.

0: I'm going by the name DJ Neptune. 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
1: Yeah, yeah.

aningiboleke man khona la ngifuna ukuya khona wena man hayi hayi hayi hayi hayi hayi hayi hayi hayi man.

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0: flabbergasted. 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
0: You right. That's a horse horse.
1: That is a horse horse.
2: Daddy?
3: Whew. That was rough. It should be fine. We'll settle in here for the night.
4: I don't know, man. And last time I was here, they weren't too welcoming to outsiders.
3: Yeah, you're with me this time. 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

0: 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It's all good. You cheated, though. That horse got like a V12, but I ain't even worried about it. I just hit a flock and I'm up. I seen you before. You from Compton, right?
1: Huh?
0: I'm sorry. Hey, Quan, get your children off the animal, please. That's his property. We don't do that. You know what I mean? I apologize about that. You have a good day. 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
0: Right. 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
2: With grease on it?
0: Hair grease.
2: Hair grease.
0: Look at him go. Boogity, boogity, boogity.

0: To protect the sheep, you got to catch the wolf. 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
1: C'est prêt? 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
0: I said you protect the sheep by killing the motherfucking wolves. No, you didn't hear me. You listening, but you didn't hear me.
2: Yeah.

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